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2: My name is Marty Deary, and I'm an animal keeper from Smithsonian's National Zoo and Conservation Biology Institute in Washington, D.C. I've been working with Babel since the day she was born. I actually watched her born, and then...

0: I held her when she was 2 days old and have been with her ever since.
1: 让工作人员高兴的是，宝宝并没有表现出明显的不适，但他们不敢掉以轻心。第二天一大早，莫特和唐城就来到了宝宝的新家，观察他的状况。
0: How many hours on bed? Yeah, she would spend probably 13 or 16 every day eating. Mm-hmm. Yeah.
1: 只用了半天时间，宝宝就打消了人们的顾虑。虽然是第一次回家，但他看上去非常适应。而对 Marty 来说，这是他第二次来到中国，上一次他的心情远没有这么轻松。
0: Because Mei Shuang had given birth to Taishan in 2005 and then hadn't gotten pregnant for many years after, you know, because we lost that cub in 2012, I think it was even more special that she was born and then has done so well. We lost the cub in 2012. I flew over and went to Ya'an, to Bifangsha, and we learned some of the cubbing techniques they use there. So 2 days after she was born, I actually was able to use the techniques I learned, reach under her mom's arm and pull Baba out so that the vets could do a quick, it was about a 4-minute exam. I was literally jumping around in the hen house and hugging my team. My journey with her from losing the cub in 2012, coming over to China, putting some new changes in the place in the way that we manage with our pandas, and then seeing her here now, it's almost like a circle. It's a pretty amazing journey.
1: 自从来到都江堰基地，宝宝就得到工作人员近距离的呵护，但对于生活在卧龙基地的壮妹和小核桃，接近他们不是件容易的事情。为此，卧龙的工作人员想出了一个新奇的办法。
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1: 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I've been working with Bao Bao since the day she was born. I actually watched her born, and then I held her when she was 2 days old and have been with her ever since.
0: 让工作人员高兴的是，宝宝并没有表现出明显的不适，但他们不敢掉以轻心。
2: Yeah, we never had much of a...
0: 第二天一大早 Marty 和唐城就来到了宝宝的新家，观察他的状况。
2: How many hours on day? Yeah, she would spend probably 13 or 16 every day eating. Mm-hmm. Yeah.
0: 只用了半天时间，宝宝就打消了人们的顾虑。虽然是第一次回家，但他看上去非常适应。而对于 Marty 来说，这是他第二次来到中国。上一次，他的心情远没有这么轻松。
1: Because Mei Shuang had given birth to Taishan in 2005 and then hadn't gotten pregnant for many years after, you know, because we lost that cub in 2012, I think it was even more special that she was born and then has done so well. We lost the cub in 2012. I flew over and went to Ya'an, to Bifang Sha, and we learned some of the cub rearing techniques they use there. So 2 days after she was born, I actually was able to use the techniques I learned, reach under her mom's arm and pull Baba out so that the vets could do a quick, it was about a 4-minute exam. I was literally jumping around in the hen house and hugging my team. My journey with her from losing the cub in 2012, coming over to China, putting some new changes in the place in the way that we manage with our pandas, and then seeing her here now, it's almost like a circle. It's a pretty amazing journey.
0: 自从来到都江堰基地，宝宝就得到工作人员近距离的呵护，但对于生活在卧龙基地的壮妹和小核桃，接近他们不是件容易的事情。为此，卧龙的工作人员想出了一个新奇的办法。
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